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0: You're on the Early Birds with Dan and Duffy. We're doing it for Harvey Norman. Can't believe we are back for another Monday morning. Dan is one step closer to going to Phoenix, Arizona, the strongman comp.
1: But.
0: Oh, God. Early Birds.
1: Copped a bit of an injury.
0: Yeah.
1: A little bit worried about. It's really weird. It's kind of.
0: No one cares where it is.
1: And it's. Well, it's I've never had this before, and it was when I was training the shoulder press. So you sort of do the jerk up the top, right, as you push it up and you get underneath it. Anyways, it kind of strained like under my diaphragm, like the bottom of my ribs.
0: Yeah.
1: It's not a hernia. That would hurt way more. But I could like stretch this out, and when you poke it, it's got that same kind of nice feeling that you would get from a bruise when you poke a bruise.
0: I don't think that feeling's nice, first of all.
1: It's a lovely feeling.
0: But to pull back the curtain, Early Birds, he has been complaining about this a bit. He has been whinging.
1: No. I mentioned it.
0: You've mentioned it. There's been a few grunts and you've actually said, I don't know. I don't know about this. I'm worried about going to the world titles. It's like, sorry, mate, you've got 1 month left.